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8: The top stories this hour. Children in England will be encouraged to take up technical education linked to jobs in their local area under proposed government reforms to tackle youth unemployment. Prime Minister Andy Burnham says for too long, students have been told they must take the academic path to do well. From September 2028, Year 10 pupils will be able to combine it with core subjects like English and maths. Our political correspondent Rob Powell has more details.
9: Basically, he wants central government to work with mayoral authorities, local municipal authorities, to then work with schools to figure out what jobs are needed in areas, what the growth industries are.
8: Prince William says devastating wildfires across Europe are a stark reminder of the challenges posed by an increasingly extreme climate. Hundreds of thousands of homes have been evacuated in France and Spain. Grieving families say they don't accept an apology from a fraudulent funeral director. The start of a five-day sentencing hearing for Robert Bush has been told he breached the trust of victims' relatives on an almost industrial scale. Three in every four children in the UK were exposed to extreme heat waves during the first half of this year. That's according to new analysis from a children's charity. England's Adam Ramsay-Peaty says he's going to learn from his results at the Commonwealth Games. He picked up two bronze medals in both the 50 and 100 metres breaststroke finals. The swimmer says he's competed in his final individual Commonwealth races. He says he's now going to focus on his upcoming events in Glasgow.
10: I made a few errors. I thought it was going to be a lot faster than what I went. But I think that is sport. Sometimes you look at the scoreboard, it doesn't make sense. This week hasn't made sense, but we still have a job to do for two relays and, you know, see where we go from there.
8: And a new Abbey Road photography exhibition will explore almost a century of music history. The world-famous recording studio is synonymous with the Beatles, but has also hosted the likes of Pink Floyd, Oasis and Stevie Wonder. From Sky News, I'm Faye Rowlands.

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7: The top stories this hour. New technical education routes are to be made available to 14-year-olds in England as part of a drive to tackle youth unemployment. New technical pathways combining skills training with work experience will be rolled out from September 2028. Meanwhile, the Prime Minister will seek cross-party talks on social care reform, and Burnham previously pledged to expend whatever political capital he has to fix the system in England, warning the NHS will collapse otherwise. The PM says all parties need to come together.
8: On this issue, no party is in a position where they've got the high ground. We've all failed on this issue over decades. We've all got to work hard to try and find a solution.
7: The Prince and Princess of Wales say their thoughts are with everyone affected by the devastating wildfires across Europe. In France, crews have managed to stop flames edging closer to Bordeaux, while authorities in Spain are tackling a blaze near Madrid. Police say they want to speak to 30 potential witnesses 40 years on from the disappearance of an estate agent. Susie Lamplugh left her West London office in July 1986 to show a flat to a client, but was never seen again. One report suggested her body may have been dumped in a canal. Retired detective Jim Dickey, who led the case, says they should look again.
9: That statement never found its way to the murder investigation, and I was totally unaware of it until I got an email in 2019. I don't understand the rationale. I would have meticulously searched that stretch of the canal.
7: The Met insists it has been searched. More than 300,000 doses of the morning after pill have been dispensed at pharmacies in England. That NHS figure applies to the first 5 months of a scheme to help improve access. And Adam Ramsay-Peaty had to settle for a second bronze medal on day four of the Commonwealth Games. Northern Ireland's Reese McLenaghan came sixth on the pommel horse. But there was success for Scotland's Reuben Ward and Cameron Lynn, who got the silver and bronze medals, respectively. From Sky News, I'm Faye Rowlands.

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11: Top stories this hour. Andy Burnham's proposing a shake-up of the school curriculum in England, saying it'll put technical pathways on an equal footing with traditional academic routes. From September 2028, Year 10 pupils will be able to combine core subjects with technical education based on the demands of local employers. A report into youth unemployment earlier this year warned we risk leaving behind a lost generation. Alex grew up in care and left school at 16.
12: I can apply for Universal Credit if I want to find a job ASAP, you know. I mean, I don't want to be on the dole.
11: Meanwhile, the Prime Minister says party leaders have approached him to say they're prepared to engage in cross-party talks on social care reform. He's pledged to fix the system in England, warning the NHS will collapse otherwise. French officials say wildfires threatening the city of Bordeaux have been contained for now, and more than 300,000 doses of the morning after pill have been dispensed at pharmacies across England. That NHS figure applies to the first 5 months of a scheme that started in October to help improve access to the contraceptive.
13: Now for the news across the South. A former Royal Navy petty officer who's a convicted double murderer has been found guilty at Winchester Crown Court of sexually assaulting four people. The 66-year-old's been serving time since 2001 for the murders of Nicholas Wright and Sion Jenkins in the late 90s. A Southampton man caught with more than 470 indecent images of children is set to be sentenced next month. 48-year-old Simon Coleman of Spring Road pleaded guilty to making Category A, B and C images of children between 2021 and 2024. People are being reminded about local shellfish regulations after police seized a large haul of crabs and oysters near Hayling Island. Police say they put the shellfish back into the sea because of local rules banning the fishing at this time of year. And a letter written on board the Titanic to a friend in Southampton has sold for a record £60,000 at auction. It was written just days before the ship sank in April 1912 by passenger Henry Price Lodges.
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13: Any patchy cloud will clear, leaving us with a hot and sunny day with highs of 30 Celsius. That's the latest. I'm Caroline Verdon.
14: Good morning. Welcome to Tuesday. Hope you're well. It's Kate here on Nation Easy. I'm going to kick off this morning with Sonny and Cher and John Farnham.

0: Sunny and Cher, I Got You, Babe. Welcome along to Nation Easy Radio. It's Kate with your relaxing favourites here at breakfast. So it's Tuesday, the 27th of July. I often take a little look and think, oh, what happened on this day? You know, has something amazing happened on this day in history? The only thing I can find at the moment is that King Henry VIII's Chief Minister Thomas Cromwell was executed on this day. And on the same day, Henry married his fifth wife, Catherine Howard. So obviously in mourning there. Is that of any interest to you? No, I thought not. Not to worry. We've got loads and loads of great relaxing favourites for you right the way across the morning, as always. I've got John Parr and Elmo's Fire, Man in Motion on the way after this beautiful song from Olita Adams. 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
1: You got

0: John Parr, St Elmo's Fire. Open brackets, man in motion. Close brackets, it's Kate. Here at Nation Easy with your relaxing favourites here until 10 o'clock this morning. It's lovely to have your company. As always, how are you doing in all this heat? Oh, it is relentless. I mean, it's not quite as bad as it was, but it just sort of goes on. I mean, the good thing about this is you don't have to think about what to wear. You just stick on a vest top and a pair of sandals and you're good to go. Although I do always think that some shorts or a skirt is a good idea as well. Yes, please don't go out in your pants. I'm at the point now where I'm starting to put a bucket in my shower just to collect some water because my poor garden. Well, I think it's too late, to be honest. It is burnt to a crisp. I have got Cliff Richard on the way. I've got Ultravox on the way. And I've got Selena Ross on the way. She has your traffic and travel news.
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7: Good morning. It's a good start on the county's road so far today. No problems or issues to bring you. 0333 311 1050 is the hotline for updates. It is day one of the New Forest show getting underway then at New Park in Brockenhurst. We will see a build-up of traffic there, particularly on the A337. Car parks are opening at 6:30 and there are some cancellations with Red Funnels Redjet.
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1: 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I am just saying. 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

0: James Ingram featuring Michael McDonald. Yamo be there on Nation Easy. Michael McDonald has worked with just about everybody. To be honest, I'm gutted that I haven't done a duet with him. I might get on the old blower and see if he's free. Anyway, it's Kate Weston here with you on a Tuesday morning at breakfast. A little later, we'll have the celebrity birthdays. I will also have Tuesday's happy fact to make your day a little better. Not much, just a bit. Maria McKee is up next after Selena with your traffic and travel.
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11: Good morning. It's a good start on the county's road so far today. No problems or issues to bring you. 0333 311 1050 is the hotline for updates. It is day one of the New Forest show getting underway then at New Park in Brockenhurst. We will see a build-up of traffic there, particularly on the A337. Car parks are opening at 6:30 and there are some cancellations with Red Funnels Redjet.
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0: This is Nation Easy. It's Kate's playing the cars and drive. Thankfully, this morning, no repeat of yesterday's technical gremlins. What I did is I went and wiggled a lot of things. That's all I did. I did a bit of tapping, did a bit of wiggling of wires, and thus far, I'm okay. It's all done on a wing and a prayer. We are through the first hour, though. That is quite a relief thus far. It is almost 7 o'clock then, time for the news and the weather, after which it's the beautiful South and Sir Elton John.
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10: Hi, Nan. 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
12: The top stories this hour, Andy Burnham's announcing a shake-up of schools in England with new technical education routes available to 14-year-olds. From September 2028, Year 10 pupils will be able to combine the likes of construction or mechanics with core subjects like English and maths. The new Prime Minister wants to tackle youth unemployment. Political correspondent Rob Powell has more.
13: He wants central government to work with local municipal authorities to then work with schools to figure out what jobs are needed in areas, what the growth industries are.
12: Scotland's First Minister says he's determined to make ending long NHS waits his government's lasting legacy. John Swinney's announced a £90 million boost in efforts to increase capacity. We're told flames edging closer to the French city of Bordeaux have been contained, but the situation's highly unpredictable. And a new photography exhibition of the world-famous recording studio Abbey Road will go on display in London next month. It'll explore almost a century of music history.
14: Now for the news across the South. A former Royal Navy petty officer who's a convicted double murderer has been found guilty at Winchester Crown Court of sexually assaulting four people. The 66-year-old's been serving time since 2001 for the murders of Nicholas Wright and Sion Jenkins in the late 90s. A Southampton man caught with more than 470 indecent images of children is set to be sentenced next month. 48-year-old Simon Coleman of Spring Road pleaded guilty to making Category A, B and C images of children between 2021 and 2024. People are being reminded about local shellfish regulations after police seized a large haul of crabs and oysters near Hayling Island. Police say they put the shellfish back into the sea because of local rules banning the fishing at this time of year. And a letter written on board the Titanic to a friend in Southampton has sold for a record £60,000 at auction. It was written just days before the ship sank in April 1912 by passenger Henry Price Lodges.
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14: Any patchy cloud will clear, leaving us with a hot and sunny day with highs of 30 Celsius. That's the latest. I'm Caroline Verdon.
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Rocket Man. Elton John on Nation Easy. It's Kate here at breakfast until 10 o'clock. Welcome along for the ride. It is lovely to have your company this Tuesday morning. Very soon, I will have the celebrity birthdays, which I always enjoy because I always think, oh, they're knocking on a bit. I'm not as old as that. And it makes me feel so much better. I've got Big Mountain on the way as well. The band, not the coffee. But first, Pray Silence for Christopher Cross. Sometimes I just don't want to talk over the intro because it is so, so beautiful. This is Sailing on Nation Easy.

0: Mountain. Baby, I love your way. On Nation Easy Radio, we have the traffic and travel news on the way very soon, courtesy of Selena Ross. Then it's Howard Jones and Dolly Parton. Time for some birthdays. It's a happy heavenly birthday to Beatrix Potter. Ah, she gave us Peter Rabbit, of course. Jemima Puddle Duck. Ah, love her. Man United boss Michael Carrick is 45 today. Singer Beverly Craven is 63. And yes, he is quite good at football. Harry Kane, 33 today. If it's your birthday, have a lovely day.
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11: Looking busy into the New Forest Showground then at New Park in Brockenhurst on the A337. Hamble Lane, junction of Coach Row, we've got waterwork there causing some delays. Also temporary lights A3 London Road, Waterlooville, again causing some short delays, as is work on Salisbury Road in Cowbore. There are some cancellations again this morning with Red Funnels, Red Jet.
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0: Love it. You can't go wrong with a bit of Jolene from Dolly Parton on Nation Easy Radio. Kate Weston here with you this Tuesday. So it's Michael Carrick's birthday today. He's 45, the Man United boss. Did I ever tell you my Man United story? I feel sure I have. I'm going to do it again because it always makes me smile. My ex-partner was an agent and he looked after quite a lot of very high-profile television and radio people. And he went to an event. For some reason, I wasn't there. I can't think why. Anyway, he went, I think it was to some sort of premiere, and there was an after show party. So he went to this premiere and then he got into like a chauffeur driven car to go to this after show party with various other guests. And he sat there with this chap in the back of the car and he says, oh, hello, my name is Tony. Nice to meet you. You know, nice evening. You know, what do you do? And the chap turns around and says, oh, he said, I manage a football team. Yeah, it was Sir Alex Ferguson. How we laughed. On with this morning. I've got Ronan Keating on the way. After this from Roy Orbison, California Blue, on Nation Easy.
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2: 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Traffic and travel.
15: A27 looking really slow eastbound Farlington towards Havant, towards the roadworks there. It's due to a broken down vehicle in the process of being recovered, so hopefully should be cleared shortly, if not already. Traffic very slow then in the meantime. Thanks to Dave for updating me. Waterwork, Hamble Lane, Coach Road causing a few delays, as are lights London Road, Waterlooville. And it's very busy heading into the New Forest Showground at New Park in Brockenhurst, affecting you both ways on the A337.
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0: This is Nation Easy playing the Backstreet Boys. I want it that way, not the other way, that way. Frankly, I'll have it anyway. I'm not fussy. Kate Weston here with you on a Tuesday morning. On the way, I have Patrice Rushen. I have the Beatles. I have Tuesday's Happy Fact. To make your day a little better, not much, just a bit. It's all on the way after the news and the weather. It is almost 8 o'clock. Nation Easy
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13: The top stories this hour. There's going to be a big old shake-up of the school curriculum in England. From September 2028, Year 10 pupils will be able to combine core subjects like maths and English with technical qualifications, the likes of construction and manufacturing. It's in a bid to tackle youth unemployment. Prime Minister Andy Burnham says the country should respect hard hats as much as graduation caps. Tory MP Kieran Mullen agrees.
14: We support technical education. It's something that we focused on during our time in government. For too long, we've had an overemphasis on going to university is the only positive way forward for a young person.
13: Scotland's First Minister says he's determined to make ending long NHS waits his government's lasting legacy. John Swinney's announced a £90 million boost in efforts to increase capacity. There are fears soaring temperatures in France and Spain could hamper efforts to contain growing wildfires. Around 330,000 people have been evacuated from their homes there. And British tennis player Katie Balter's out of the Washington Open. She lost in the round of 32.
15: Now for the news across the South. A former Royal Navy petty officer who's a convicted double murderer has been found guilty at Winchester Crown Court of sexually assaulting four people. The 66-year-old's been serving time since 2001 for the murders of Nicholas Wright and Sion Jenkins in the late 90s. A Southampton man caught with more than 470 indecent images of children is set to be sentenced next month. 48-year-old Simon Coleman of Spring Road pleaded guilty to making Category A, B and C images of children between 2021 and 2024. People are being reminded about local shellfish regulations after police seized a large haul of crabs and oysters near Hayling Island. Police say they put the shellfish back into the sea because of local rules banning the fishing at this time of year. And And a letter written on board the Titanic to a friend in Southampton has sold for a record £60,000 at auction. It was written just days before the ship sank in April 1912 by passenger Henry Price Lodges.
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15: Any patchy cloud will clear, leaving us with a hot and sunny day with highs of 30 Celsius. That's the latest. I'm Caroline Verdon.
0: On with the music here at Nation Easy. It's Kate with your relaxing favourites up next, The Beatles and Patrice Rushen.

Let It Be, the Beatles, on Nation Easy Radio. It's Kate Weston here with you at breakfast. This Tuesday morning, what is for breakfast this morning? Is it a muesli morning? Are you being good? Or are you having something fatty? Are you having, I don't know, a bacon butty? Or you can't really go wrong with a bacon butty, particularly done in the air fryer. I find the bacon that way is absolutely cracking. Anyway, I'm making myself feel hungry. I need a cup of tea and some food. I have got Tuesday's happy fact on the way to make your day a little better. Not much, just a bit. And I've got Culture Club on the way after Michael Jackson, Heal the World on Nation Easy. There's a place.

0: Culture Club. Do you really want to hurt me? We're going to visit the Traffic and Travel Hub in a mo with Selena, then it's Rod Stewart and Bette Midler, but it's time now for Tuesday's Happy Fact. To make your day a little better. Not much, just a bit. Today, it's all about Vegas. What's the most famous thing about Vegas? Yes, the Las Vegas Strip with all those casinos. But the Las Vegas Strip isn't actually in Las Vegas. I didn't know this. It's in the unincorporated city of Paradise because Las Vegas's founders ordered all casinos to be built outside the city limits to avoid sullying their reputation. And now that's all Las Vegas is known for. That went badly wrong, didn't it? Or, some might say, very right.
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14: Traffic very busy then into the car parks at the New Forest Showground at New Park in Brockenhurst. A337 is slowing, particularly from Lyndhurst. One-way system starting to look slower there as well. A27 looking much better eastbound into Havant. Still some work, Salisbury Road, Calmore causing delays. And there are some cancellations with Red Funnel's Redjet.
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0: What's love got to do with it on Nation Easy? How are you faring this morning? Are you coping with all the warm weather? I phone my mum and she says, oh, Kate, she says, I'm sitting at the back of the house, in the lounge, at the back, on the north side, got the curtains closed. Honestly, she's turning into Miss Havisham from Great Expectations. It's as if she's frightened to go out, bless her. I am, I'm now filling a bucket from the shower when I'm having a shower in order to try and put some water on the garden. And I'm trying to do my little bit. But to be honest, I think it's a write-off this summer. I don't think it's going to recover. I've got Gabrielle on the way and Dreams. And if you need some traffic and travel news, it's on the way next.
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9: Still very busy heading into the New Forest Showground at New Park in Brockenhurst, particularly the southbound to A337. M27 coming off at Junction 3. Quite slow both ways, particularly on the eastbound off slip. And the A27 westbound coming off at Portsbridge is slow. Also some works on the A3 London Road Waterlooville are causing delays.
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0: Madness. It must be love. Well, it is fast approaching 9 o'clock this Tuesday morning. Time for our Stress Busters, an hour of super relaxing favourites. I'm going to kick off with that. Well, I was going to say one hit wonder. I think she did have another hit, but this was the biggie. The Power of Love from Jennifer Rush. I've also got the adventures that are up after the news and the weather for the sun.
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10: The top stories this hour, Andy Burnham's announcing a shake-up of schools in England with new technical education routes available to 14-year-olds. From September 2028, Year 10 pupils will be able to combine the likes of construction or mechanics with core subjects like English and maths. The new Prime Minister wants to tackle youth unemployment. Political correspondent Rob Powell has more.
11: He wants central government to work with local municipal authorities to then work with schools to figure out what jobs are needed in areas, what the growth industries are.
10: Scotland's First Minister says he's determined to make ending long NHS waits his government's lasting legacy. John Swinney's announced a £90 million boost in efforts to increase capacity. We're told flames edging closer to the French city of Bordeaux have been contained, but the situation's highly unpredictable. And a new photography exhibition of the world-famous recording studio Abbey Road will go on display in London next month. It'll explore almost a century of music history.
3: Now for the news across the South. A former Royal Navy petty officer who's a convicted double murderer has been found guilty at Winchester Crown Court of sexually assaulting four people. The 66-year-old's been serving time since 2001 for the murders of Nicholas Wright and Sion Jenkins in the late 90s. A Southampton man caught with more than 470 indecent images of children is set to be sentenced next month. 48-year-old Simon Coleman of Spring Road pleaded guilty to making category A, B and C images of children between 2021 and 2024. People are being reminded about local shellfish regulations after police seized a large haul of crabs and oysters near Hayling Island. Police say they put the shellfish back into the sea because of local rules banning the fishing at this time of year. And a letter written on board the Titanic to a friend in Southampton has sold for a record £60,000 at auction. It was written just days before the ship sank in April 1912 by passenger Henry Price Lodges.
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3: Any patchy cloud will clear, leaving us with a hot and sunny day with highs of 30 Celsius. That's the latest. I'm Caroline Verdon.
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0: Let's get the Stress Busters underway then this Tuesday morning. On the way, Louis Armstrong. I've got The Adventures. And first up, The Power of Love. This is Jen.

Louis Armstrong, he knows how to end a song. What a Wonderful World, one of your stress busters here at Nation Easy Radio. It's Kate Weston here with the glorious music until 10 o'clock this morning. The stress busters then designed to ease you into the day. I've got Celine Dion on the way. My Heart Will Go On after this from Karen White. I adore this. This is Superwoman on Nation Easy.

0: Celine Dion, My Heart Will Go On. It's Kate with your Stress Busters here at Nation Easy. I've got Jeffrey Osborne on the way very soon, but I've just got time to tell you that Nation Player is now on Fire TV. 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

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And then later, when it gets dark, we go home.

0: Yes, it's a perfect day from Lou Reed here at Nation Easy Radio. It's Kate with your stress busters like Clown from Emily Sandé on the way next. So have you watched Fake or Fortune yet? I've now watched the first two episodes in this series. And I was shouting at the telly after the first one, and the second one I enjoyed as well. And I think the reason I enjoy it is because there's a bit of sleuthing, and I like a bit of sleuthing, but then I don't like those programmes where people are murdered. Yes, I find them a bit depressing. So yes, it's the investigation and the sleuthing without the violence.
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0: Take that. How deep is your love? I didn't know when to start speaking then. I was enjoying it too much. That's it for the Stress Busters this morning. There will be another hour at 6 with Stuart, 2 hours with Duncan from 10 o'clock tonight. Andy Jackson waiting in the wings, desperate to entertain you. He's up after the news and the weather. I'm back from 6 tomorrow morning. Tomorrow being Wednesday. Yes, almost halfway through the week already. Where does the time go? Anyway, have a lovely rest of Tuesday. Take care. Ta-ta.
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9: The top stories this hour. The Prime Minister wants hard hats to be valued as much as graduation caps under a new shake-up of school qualifications in England. From 2028, 14-year-olds will be able to choose technical pathways alongside academic subjects. Schools will offer skills and work experience tied to local jobs as part of plans to reduce youth unemployment. Andy Burnham says many pupils want something different.
10: We've had a system built for too long around the university route, and it sends a message to some young people that they're some kind of second-class citizens. And it's just not right. They need an education system that works for them as well.
9: Cold case detectives say they're haunted by the unsolved disappearance of estate agent Lucy Lamplew, who disappeared whilst out on a viewing in West London 40 years ago today. They'll face a deadline in 12 months when the case will be shelved. And Scotland's First Minister John Swinney says he's determined to make ending long NHS waits his government's lasting legacy. He's announced a £90 million boost.
11: Now for the news across the South. A former Royal Navy petty officer who's a convicted double murderer has been found guilty at Winchester Crown Court of sexually assaulting four people. The 66-year-old's been serving time since 2001 for the murders of Nicholas Wright and Sion Jenkins in the late 90s. A Southampton man caught with more than 470 indecent images of children is set to be sentenced next month. 48-year-old Simon Coleman of Spring Road pleaded guilty to making Category A, B and C images of children between 2021 and 2024. People are being reminded about local shellfish regulations after police seized a large haul of crabs and oysters near Hayling Island. Police say they put the shellfish back into the sea because of local rules banning the fishing at this time of year. And a letter written on board the Titanic to a friend in Southampton has sold for a record £60,000 at auction. It was written just days before the ship sank in April 1912 by passenger Henry Price Lodges.
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11: Any patchy cloud will clear, leaving us with a hot and sunny day with highs of 30 Celsius. That's the latest. I'm Caroline Verdon.
3: Hello, good morning. This is Andy Jackson here at Nation Easy Radio. Thank you, Kate Weston, for Breakfast and Stress Busters. I've got Diana Ross and Bob Marley coming up.

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0: This is Nation Easy Radio. It's Andy Jackson here. And a reminder that at the weekend, Gary Parker is here with his Chill Out Masterclass Saturdays and Sundays from 10 until midnight. 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

0: This is Nation Easy Radio with relaxing favourites all day, like the Eagles and Lewis Capaldi, on the way in a couple of moments. And our first question of the day on the All Day Easy Brain Buster is always music. And here's your question. Which song by Bill Medley and Jennifer Warnes featured in the 1987 film Dirty Dancing? See, we're kicking off with an easy one today. Is it She's Like the Wind, I've Had the Time of My Life, or Do You Love Me? Answer after Lewis on Nation Easy.
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0: Take It to the Limit from the Eagles, playing on Nation Easy Radio with relaxing favourites all day, including Westlife, in just a moment. And our first question on the all-day Easy Brain Buster: which song by Bill Medley and Jennifer Warnes featured in the 1987 movie Dirty Dancing? Your choices were She's Like the Wind, I've Had the Time of My Life, or Do You Love Me? And it was, of course, Bill Medley, Jennifer Warnes, I've Had the Time of My Life. Well done if you got the answer right. Nation Easy
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0: To me, to you, Lionel Richie on Nation Easy Radio. 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
13: The top stories this hour. Andy Burnham says he's on a mission to curb the number of young people not in education, employment or training as he plans a school shake-up. From 2028, 14-year-olds in England will be able to take skills training that comes with work experience as part of a new focus on technical subjects. The new PM says the move brings hope for a lot of young people.
14: I cannot accept the situation where we have so many young people on benefits. It's just not right for them. And why do we have that? The support just isn't there.
13: A team looking into the disappearance of estate agent Susie Lamplugh exactly 40 years ago says the case will become inactive in a year's time without a new significant lead. The 25-year-old left her office in Fulham for a last time in 1986. Crews battling a wildfire near the French city of Bordeaux say they're worried a new heatwave there will further fuel the flames. And staying in France, Zinedine Zidane's been appointed the national football team's head coach. The 54-year-old helped the country win the World Cup in 1998.
15: Now for the news across the South. The court in Winchester has heard how a former Royal Navy petty officer told police one of the men he sexually assaulted was lucky to be alive. 66-year-old Alan Grimson is already serving a life sentence for two murders. He's now been convicted of 13 other offences against four males and will be sentenced in November. A Southampton man who pleaded guilty to making indecent images of children will be sentenced in the coming weeks. 48-year-old Simon Coleman of Spring Road admitted making Category A, B and C images and also breaching a sexual harm order. Passengers using Southwestern Railway services through Southampton are being warned timetable changes are expected because of the dry weather. Soil shrinkage beneath railway embankments can cause tracks to move, with reduced speeds likely. And a large quantity of crabs and oysters have been seized and returned to the sea by Hampshire Police near Hayling Island. Officers say taking the shellfish was in breach of local regulations designed to protect marine life.
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15: Staying dry and sunny this afternoon, we can expect a light breeze, but it's still feeling hot with highs of 30. That's the latest. I'm Caroline Verdon.
0: Thank you very much. Good morning, it's Andy Jackson here with another round of the all-day easy brain buster on the way in half an hour. And relaxing favourites from The Real Thing and The Eurythmics.

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0: 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And The Tiger Who Came to Tea opens tonight at the theatre at Lighthouse Pool. 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

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Relaxing favourites all day. Andy Jackson playing them for you. And our next question on the all-day Easy Brain Buster. Film and TV. Which BBC crime drama starred Maxine Peake as a Manchester detective? Was it Scott and Bailey, Silk or Marcella? Or was it Marcella? Marcella, I think it was, wasn't it? But those are your answers. Scott and Bailey, Silk or Marcella. And you can tell me what you think your answer is, and we'll find out if you're right after this. Whitney, One Moment in Time. It's another one to sing along to. Another relaxing favourite on Nation Easy Radio.

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0: Enrique Iglesias and Hero on Nation Easy Radio. Relaxing favourites all day. Continue with Prince and Purple Rain in a moment. And the answer to our film and telly question on the all-day Easy Brainbuster, which BBC crime drama starred Maxine Peake as a Manchester detective? Your choices were Scott and Bailey, Silk or Marcella, or possibly Marcella. I'm not sure, I'll be honest. But the answer I was looking for was Scott and Bailey. Well done if that were yours.
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8: Top stories this hour. The Prime Minister wants hard hats to be valued as much as graduation caps under a new shake-up of school qualifications in England. From 2028, 14-year-olds will be able to choose technical pathways alongside academic subjects. Schools will offer skills and work experience tied to local jobs as part of plans to reduce youth unemployment. Andy Burnham says many pupils want something different.
9: We've had a system built for too long around the university route, and it sends a message to some young people that they're some kind of second-class citizens, and it's just not right.
8: Cold case detectives have 12 months to find a new lead into the disappearance of estate agent Susie Lamplugh 40 years ago before the case is shelved. She left her office in London on this day in 1986 but never returned. And new France head coach Zinedine Zidane has started his first press conference in charge of the national team with a message of support following the wildfires in Bordeaux. He says his first thoughts go to the families and people facing complications.
10: Now for the news across the South. The court in Winchester's heard how a former Royal Navy petty officer told police one of the men he sexually assaulted was lucky to be alive. 66-year-old Alan Grimson is already serving a life sentence for two murders. He's now been convicted of 13 other offences against four males and will be sentenced in November. A Southampton man who pleaded guilty to making indecent images of children will be sentenced in the coming weeks. 48-year-old Simon Coleman of Spring Road admitted making Category A, B and C images and also breaching a sexual harm order. Passengers using Southwestern Railway services through Southampton are being warned timetable changes are expected because of the dry weather. Soil shrinkage beneath railway embankments can cause tracks to move, with reduced speeds likely. And a large quantity of crabs and oysters have been seized and returned to the sea by Hampshire Police near Hayling Island. Officers say taking the shellfish was in breach of local regulations designed to protect marine life.
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11: Staying dry and sunny this afternoon, we can expect a light breeze, but it's still feeling hot with highs of 30. That's the latest. I'm Caroline Verdon.
0: Thank you. Good afternoon. It's Andy Jackson here at Nation Easy Radio with more relaxing favourites on the way from me, from The Stylistics and John Lennon. 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
2: Andy Jackson here with a reminder that we've got £500,000 ready to go into your bank account. 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

Laura Estefan, Don't Want to Lose You from Nation Easy Radio, with one half of Simon and Garfunkel coming up on his own in a moment, and Ed Sheeran too. First, though, let's do our sporting question on the all-day Easy Brain Buster. Which British athlete won the decathlon gold at the 1984 Los Angeles Olympics, retaining his title from Moscow? Was it Dave Steen, Daley Thompson, or Francis Morgan Thompson? And the answer comes up after Ed Sheeran on Nation Easy.

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0: I promised you one half of Simon and Garfunkel, and we went with Paul Simon, Slip Slided Away. This is Nation Easy Radio. Relaxing favourites continue with the beautiful South in a moment. And the answer to our sporting question on the all-day Easy Brain Buster: which British athlete won the decathlon gold at the 1984 Los Angeles Olympics, retaining his title from Moscow? Your choices were Dave Steen, Daley Thompson, or Francis Morgan Thompson. And the answer was Daley Thompson. Well done if that was yours. Next question, coming up in less than an hour on the All Day Easy Brain Buster, will be our general knowledge round.
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8: The top stories this hour. Secondary school pupils in England could study manufacturing and artificial intelligence in addition to their core classes. Andy Burnham says he wants to create an education system that works for everyone. New pathways could be up and running by 2028.
9: We have so many young people in their 20s on benefits. And why do we have that? The support just isn't there.
8: Firefighters are bracing for a new heatwave in France and Spain just as they battle to contain raging wildfires. French authorities have ordered the evacuation of thousands of people from campsites and holiday parks in an area west of Bordeaux. Multiple people are trapped inside a shopping centre in Japan after an earthquake. 50 people are reported to be injured and 40,000 homes without power. The city of Kumamoto was shaken by the tremor yesterday. And a new photography exhibition of the world-famous recording studio Abbey Road will go on display in London next month. It will explore almost a century of music history.
10: Now for the news across the South. A court in Winchester has heard how a former Royal Navy petty officer told police one of the men he sexually assaulted was lucky to be alive. 66-year-old Alan Grimson is already serving a life sentence for 2 murders. He's now been convicted of 13 other offences against 4 males and will be sentenced in November. A Southampton man who pleaded guilty to making indecent images of children will be sentenced in the coming weeks. 48-year-old Simon Coleman of Spring Road admitted making Category A, B and C images and also breaching a sexual harm order. Passengers using Southwestern Railway services through Southampton are being warned timetable changes are expected because of the dry weather. Soil shrinkage beneath railway embankments can cause tracks to move, with reduced speeds likely. And a large quantity of crabs and oysters have been seized and returned to the sea by Hampshire Police near Hayling Island. Officers say taking the shellfish was in breach of local regulations designed to protect marine life.
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10: Staying dry and sunny this afternoon, we can expect a light breeze, but it's still feeling hot with highs of 30. That's the latest. I'm Caroline Verdon.
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0: Hello, it's Andy Jackson here at Nation Easy Radio with a look at some of the events happening across our patch over the next few days. And on Thursday of this week, the Tiger Who Came to Tea has its final night at Lighthouse Pool. We've got Unearthed opening at Lighthouse Pool at 7:30 in the evening on the same day. Runs through till Saturday, the 1st of August. It's a celebratory new play created by hundreds of women from across Dorset who work together to unearth and illuminate 12 incredible historical women who lived, loved, survived and thrived across the county. More details on some of the things happening across the south on our website as well. 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
1: 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And this is the sound of its minty bubbles. Conjuring melt in your mouth. Pure, bubbly joy. Melt into the moment with Aero's delicious peppermint bubbles. Aero, feel the bubbles melt.
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Isn't she lovely? Stevie Wonder on Nation Easy Radio. Relaxing favourites all day. Another one from Randy Crawford coming up in a moment. And our general knowledge question on the all-day Easy Brain Buster. I would like to know, please, who wrote Wuthering Heights? Would you choose, please, between Emily Bronte, Anne Bronte, or Charlotte Bronte? Now, if you're anything like me, I'm doubting myself already. Is it really that easy? We'll do the answer after Randy Crawford off for a rainy night in Georgia. Chance would be a fine thing, eh? This is Nation Easy Radio.

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0: Need You Now, Lady Antebellum on Nation Easy Radio, the home of relaxing favourites, including Starship, Nothing's Gonna Stop Us Now, in a moment. And our general knowledge question, was it really this easy? Which author wrote Wuthering Heights, Emily Bronte, Anne Bronte, or Charlotte Bronte? Now, we know it's Emily Bronte, but there was a tiny bit of me was thinking, was there a Charlotte Bronte? Was it that sister? But no, it was Emily Bronte, the author of Wuthering Heights. And of course, if you answered Kate Bush, sadly, you were mistaken. Mission Easy
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This is Andy Jackson here, and I've got more coming up after the latest news and weather for the South on the way at 12 o'clock. And a reminder as well, we've got our summer tickets ongoing at the moment. A chance to win tickets to places like the New Forest Wildlife Park or Solent Springs Adventure Golf or Isle of Wight Donkey Sanctuary or the Island Breezers if you fancy going around the island. Now, if you're on the mainland, we will throw in ferry travel, thanks to our friends at White Link. 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
8: Young people could study manufacturing and artificial intelligence from 14. The Prime Minister has outlined plans to shake up the education system to tackle the rise of those not in education, employment or training, which stands at more than a million. Meanwhile, Kemi Badenoch has held a press conference. The Conservative leader called on Andy Burnham to formally end the early release scheme. He has said he's pausing plans to free some prisoners in September to ease overcrowding. She's urging him to build new prisons quickly.
9: The Prime Minister sees that this is a problem, but I don't think he knows what to do about it. We know that we need to revoke the commencement order immediately. He could do that today.
8: Several people have died following the collapse of a shopping centre after a huge earthquake in Japan. It's shaken buildings in the southern city of Kumamoto. And firefighters battling wildfires in France and Spain are bracing for further punishing heatwaves. Hundreds of thousands of people have already fled their homes.
10: Now for the news across the South. The court in Winchester has heard how a former Royal Navy petty officer told police one of the men he sexually assaulted was lucky to be alive. 66-year-old Alan Grimson is already serving a life sentence for two murders. He's now been convicted of 13 other offences against four males and will be sentenced in November. A Southampton man who pleaded guilty to making indecent images of children will be sentenced in the coming weeks. 48-year-old Simon Coleman of Spring Road admitted making Category A, B and C images and also breaching a sexual harm order. Passengers using Southwestern Railway services through Southampton are being warned timetable changes are expected because of the dry weather. Soil shrinkage beneath railway embankments can cause tracks to move, with reduced speeds likely. And a large quantity of crabs and oysters have been seized and returned to the sea by Hampshire Police near Hayling Island. Officers say taking the shellfish was in breach of local regulations designed to protect marine life.
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10: Staying dry and sunny this afternoon, we can expect a light breeze, but it's still feeling hot with highs of 30. That's the latest. I'm Caroline Verdon.
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0: Hello, this is Andy Jackson here at Nation Easy Radio. You probably know by now that I'm a big fan of stand-up comedy, and one of the highlights of the year is happening this coming Friday with Comedy Under the Stars, taking place at the outdoor stage in Catherington near Horndean. Fancy going along? 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

Just to confirm, she did not write Wuthering Heights, the book, but she did write the song and also Running Up That Hill. And it took that one 40 years to get to number one, but thanks to Stranger Things on the telly, got there in the end. Andy here, this is Nation Easy Radio. Final question on the all-day Easy Brain Buster, and I would like you please to tell me, what is a group of flamingos called? Is it a flamboyance of flamingos, a flock of flamingos, or a stand of flamingos? We'll do the answer after John Legend, All of Me, on Nation Easy Radio.

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0: Classical composer Bach writing this bit of the song for the Beach Boys, Lady Linda. This is Nation Easy Radio, relaxing favourites all day. And the answer to our tricky one round on the All Day Easy Brain Buster. What's a group of flamingos called? Is it a flamboyance, a flock or a stand? The answer is a flamboyance of flamingos. I think it's one of my favourite group words. That is our questions done for today on the All Day Easy Brain Buster. Next one coming along at 10 o'clock tomorrow morning, as it will always be. It'll be the music one for you first thing tomorrow morning. This is Nation Easy Radio. More relaxing favourites coming up in a couple of seconds, including The Corrs.
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0: Millie Jane is not my lover from Michael Jackson on Nation Easy Radio, where it is just coming up to 3 o'clock. Stuart McGinley's got the Drive Time show in a couple of moments, and Selena Ross looking after the roads for us all afternoon as well on the Drive Time show. After the latest news and weather for the South on FM, DAB and on your smart speaker too, just ask it to play Nation Easy Radio.
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10: The top stories this hour. Andy Burnham has committed to curbing the number of jobless young people while he's in office. Under reforms, pupils from year 10 would be able to study manufacturing and artificial intelligence combined with their core academic subjects. He wants new technical training to be in place by 2028.
11: I cannot accept the situation where we have so many young people in their 20s on benefits. And why do we have that? The support just isn't there.
10: Multiple people are trapped inside a shopping centre in Japan after an earthquake. 50 people are reported to be injured and 40,000 homes without power. Conservative leader Kemi Badenoch is urging the Prime Minister to stop plans to release some prisoners early in September to ease prison overcrowding. Andy Burnham insists the scheme has been paused. And firefighters are bracing for a new heatwave in France and Spain as they battle raging wildfires. French authorities have told 4,000 people to evacuate from Lacanau near Bordeaux.
12: Now for the news across the South. A judge at Winchester Crown Court will sentence a former Royal Navy petty officer in November after he was convicted of raping and sexually assaulting four males. 66-year-old Alan Grinsome is already serving a life sentence for two murders. Southwestern Railway says it's working with the University of Southampton to find long-term solutions to disruption caused by dry weather. Timetable changes are expected soon, with a soil shrinkage beneath the tracks affecting services between London and Exeter. Exeter. Hampshire police have returned a large quantity of crabs and oysters to the sea after they were collected near Hayling Island. Officers say local regulations are in place to protect shellfish stocks and the marine environment. The people involved are set to be interviewed. And a record £60,000 has been paid at auction for a letter written on board the Titanic and addressed to a friend in Southampton. It was written by second-class passenger Henry Price Hodges just days before the liner sank in the North Atlantic in 1912.
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12: Hot, dry and sunny this afternoon with highs in the mid to late 20s, and it's set to be even hotter tomorrow. That's the latest. I'm Brad Hardware.
13: Hello, good afternoon. Stuart here at Nation Easy Radio across the south with relaxing favourites for Tuesday, 28th of July. And we're going to start with a party all night long.

Wham! And everything she wants at Nation Easy Radio, 3:15. Hope you're well then for today. So relaxing favourites for the rest of your Tuesday afternoon into tea time. We'll get Stress Busters on tonight between 6 and 7. And of course, the voice of travel you can trust is here as well. The one and only Selena. What a billing. And if you have any problems on the roads that you do encounter, you can always share them with us. Selena's number on the travel hotline, 0333 311 1050, and we'll do our best to keep you on the move wherever you happen to be today. Of course, it is the summer holidays, so it's going to be busy. But this is the place to relax, with Whitney Houston coming up after Rod Stewart now, and this gorgeous song, I Don't Want to Talk About It, at Nation Easy Radio.

0: Whitney Houston and My Love Is Your Love at Nation Easy Radio. Today, then, the 28th of July, I noticed that it's National Milk Chocolate Day. Although the downside is, in this hot weather, it doesn't stick around for long, does it, before it just becomes a soggy old mess, which is why you have to eat it quickly. Coming up in just a minute at Nation Easy Radio, it's Daryl Hall and John Oates and some jive talking.
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0: He's made some great songs, hasn't he? There's another from Will Young, and Who Am I? At Nation Easy Radio for Tuesday's Drive Time. It's Stuart here with your relaxing favourite. Weather for the South End today, some sunny spells around. We had a bit of a cloudy old start, but there will be some evening sunshine to come. Temperatures notching up a bit. We've had a high of 26 today, and we're going to see a low of around 14 Celsius tonight. And then for tomorrow, there's going to be a bit of a boost with the heat. Someone's turning up the thermostat. We'll see temperatures in the high 20s for tomorrow with a southerly wind. But then it turns a little bit cooler on Thursday. Next, we'll see how the roads are looking in the south with Selena.
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11: Good afternoon. It is looking quite busy past the New Park Showground at Brockenhurst for the New Forest show there. A337 is looking busy. Meanwhile, the A34 at Winchester slowing southbound towards the M3 at Winnall. Quite busy if you're leaving the eastbound to M27 at Junction 2 for hour. And it's slow all round the Windover roundabouts, particularly from Providence Hill. Got roadworks delaying you at Stansted on Manor Lodge Road, as are the temporary lights on the A3 London Road in Waterlooville.
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0: He's dropped a big hint that he would love to be at Glastonbury next year. Robbie Williams at Nation Easy Radio and Angels. Undoubtedly the song that saved his solo career. Coming up very shortly, we'll get the latest news and weather for the South at 4 o'clock, and then we'll have more relaxing favourites at drive time across the South on FM, DAB, smart speaker and on that Nation player.
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8: The top stories this hour. The Prime Minister says plans to expand technical education in schools will help tackle youth unemployment and meet the needs of local businesses. Pupils from Year 10 could potentially study manufacturing and artificial intelligence by 2028. But Peter Lee, a head teacher at a secondary school in the West Midlands, has concerns.
9: Where am I going to get those teachers? Sometimes there's the kind of realism on the ground in juxtaposition with these big policy enactments.
8: Several people are thought to have died after an earthquake struck southwest Japan. A shopping centre has collapsed in Komoto with people trapped inside. A mum and her new boyfriend have been found guilty of murdering her 2-year-old daughter. Isabel Welsh collapsed at home in Thornaby in Teesside last September. Alexandra Walker, who's 26, and Harrison Simpson, 22, were convicted of child cruelty. And a trial of driverless taxis has started in Brent in northwest London. At the moment, human drivers are behind the wheel ready to take control. Companies hope they can be available to the public next year.
10: Now for the news across the South. A judge at Winchester Crown Court will sentence a former Royal Navy petty officer in November after he was convicted of raping and sexually assaulting 4 males. 66-year-old Alan Grinsome is already serving a life sentence for 2 murders. Southwestern Railway says it's working with the University of Southampton to find long-term solutions to disruption caused by dry weather. Timetable changes are expected soon, with a soil shrinkage beneath the tracks affecting services between London and Exeter. Hampshire police have returned a large quantity of crabs and oysters to the sea after they were collected near Hayling Island. Officers say local regulations are in place to protect shellfish stocks and the marine environment. The people involved are set to be interviewed. And a record £60,000 has been paid at auction for a letter written on board the Titanic and addressed to a friend in Southampton. It was written by second-class passenger Henry Price Hodges just days before the liner sank in the North Atlantic in 1912.
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10: Hot, dry and sunny this afternoon with highs in the mid to late 20s, and it's set to be even hotter tomorrow. That's the latest. I'm Brad Hardware.
0: I hope your Tuesday is going well. Stuart here at Nation Easy Radio, where things are a bit calmer with relaxing favourites. Coming up, I've got Duran Duran, one of their comebacks after Bananarama.

We're making our way along the Ventura Highway at drive time. It's Nation Easy Radio with America. 9 minutes after 4 o'clock, 28th of July then today. On this very day, 1540, Henry VIII married his fifth wife, Catherine Howard. But eventually he chopped her head off. It's a bit harsh, isn't it? 1586, the first potato arrived in Britain, brought from Colombia by Sir Thomas Harriot. 1851, we are going back a bit in time today, aren't we? The first ever photograph of a total eclipse of the sun was made. Elsewhere, 1987, Kylie released her first single in Australia. It was a cover version of The Locomotion. And just 6 years ago, 2020, the music magazine Q published its last issue, ending a 34-year run. Here, it's all about relaxing favourites, including Rufus and Chaka Khan, after Duran Duran at Nation Easy Radio.

0: taken from the movie Breakdance, which is still one of my favourite films of the 80s. The acting was a bit rubbish, but the dancing in it was incredible. And some brilliant songs too, like that one, It Is Ain't Nobody, and also Duran Duran, who are doing lots of live shows this year. This is the place of your relaxing favourites, Nation Easy Radio at Drive Time. Portsmouth is celebrating its 100th anniversary as a city this year. They've got loads of special events taking place, and on right now, you've got the Pride of Lions. Have a look for them. They're going to be there until the 13th of September. A nice design lion sculpture or two in the city for you to discover and learn more about the city's heritage and history as well. Have a look for them. The Pride of Lions on display right now. Here we're going to see how the roads are looking across the south if you're out and about with Selena, and then we have Music Royalty.
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6: It is very busy past the New Forest Showground on the A337 at Brockner. Slow both ways there. Looks to be a possible incident Chichester bound on the A27 soon after Emsworth services. There are delays building. Whilst the northbound A326 is slowing from Dibden Purlieu towards Marchwood. M27 junction 12 for Portsmouth eastbound. That's also slow, as it is at junction 11. Also busy on the Stansted Manor Lodge Road area due to roadworks.
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0: A dreamy song from heart at Nation Easy Radio all across the South with your relaxing favourites and the home of Kate Weston at breakfast. She's back here tomorrow morning when you wake up, including an hour of Stress Busters as well between 9 and 10. In just a second, we've got someone who recently appeared live in Southampton. Make me a winner! 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

0: they recently performed at the Isle of Wight Festival on home turf, Level 42 and Lessons in Love at Nation Easy Radio. Now, looking at some of the entertainment stories for today, and the K-pop Demon Hunters has been watched more than twice as many times as Netflix's next most popular film. That's incredible, isn't it? Shania Twain, she's been very busy of late supporting Harry Styles at Wembley. Well, she's been teasing some celebrations to mark the 30th anniversary of the release of one of the best-selling albums, Come On Over. We'll keep an eye and see what that's all about. Cristiano Ronaldo is to produce and star in a major drama series about British football. And EastEnders icon Janine is set to return to Albert Square in a storyline that will blow the roof off. Well, when it comes to Janine, she always has a spicy storyline, doesn't she? So she must love playing that role where she can be the ultimate villain. There's all your latest entertainment. So what about the travel then? We'll get an update next with Selena. And then it's some Saturday love on a Tuesday.
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3: Looks to be an eastbound incident on the M27. It's after Junction 11 for Fareham. Queues are now stretching back towards Junction 9. It's also slow westbound approaching the scene with queues back to Junction 12, Portsmouth. The A326 still busy northbound, Dibden to Marchwood. A few delays with works at Manor Lodge Road, Stansted, and the A3 London Road, Waterlooville. Really busy at the St Mark's roundabout in Salisbury, and it's slow past the New Forest Showground at Brockenhurst.
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0: Paul Young and Love of the Common People and Nation Easy Radio with relaxing favourites for your Tuesday. Coming up later on, Stress Busters between 6 and 7. Tim Allen tonight from 7 o'clock and then Duncan Barks with your late night Stress Busters. And you can choose your ultimate relaxing favourite too with the Nightcap. But next, we'll get the news at 5 o'clock.
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6: Top stories this hour. Families on Universal Credit will get a £4,500 grant for teenagers taking on apprenticeships. It comes under Andy Burnham's commitment to curbing the number of jobless young people. Earlier today, the Prime Minister announced plans for pupils from Year 10 to be able to study things like manufacturing and artificial intelligence.
7: We have so many young people in their 20s on benefits. It's just not right for them. And why do we have that? The support just isn't there.
6: Several people have died after an earthquake struck southern Japan, causing a shopping centre to collapse. It hit Kumamoto, trapping people inside buildings. Firefighters in Spain and France are preparing to tackle wildfires as temperatures climb towards another heatwave. Hundreds of thousands have already been forced to flee their homes. And an amateur cricket match has gone viral online after a fielder playing for Saltburn was accused of clicking his fingers to fake the ball hitting the bat. The North Yorkshire and South Durham Cricket League say they're investigating.
8: Now for the news across the South. A judge at Winchester Crown Court will sentence a former Royal Navy petty officer in November after he was convicted of raping and sexually assaulting four males. 66-year-old Alan Grinsome is already serving a life sentence for two murders. Southwestern Railway says it's working with the University of Southampton to find long-term solutions to disruption caused by dry weather. Timetable changes are expected soon, with a soil shrinkage beneath the tracks affecting services between London and Exeter. Hampshire police have returned a large quantity of crabs and oysters to the sea after they were collected near Hayling Island. Officers say local regulations are in place to protect shellfish stocks and the marine environment. The people involved are set to be interviewed. And a record £60,000 has been paid at auction for a letter written on board the Titanic and addressed to a friend in Southampton. It was written by second-class passenger Henry Price Hodges just days before the liner sank in the North Atlantic in 1912.
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8: Hot, dry and sunny this afternoon with highs in the mid to late 20s, and it's set to be even hotter tomorrow. That's the latest. I'm Brad Hardware.
9: Well, I hope your Tuesday has been kind to you so far. 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

Barry White, you're the first, the last, and my everything at Nation Easy Radio at 9 minutes after 5 o'clock. So we've got the lovely weather continuing then, which is great for our tourist attractions across the south. I know the heat's not been for everyone, but we've seen a real boost. And there's lots of places that you can explore for free on us with our friends at Whitelink Ferries. Our summer of tickets is back. We are giving away tickets to some of the best attractions in the south, including Winchester Science Centre, Steamship Shield Hall, and the New Forest. 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So if you'd like to save, simply look at the full list of places involved and enter the competition, and with Whitelink we will take care of your Solent travel too if you need to head over between the island and the mainland. 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It's our summer of tickets back for 2026. I've got a debut number one hit for Ronan Keating in a sec after Cool and the Gang now, and Cherish at Nation Easy Radio. Let's take-

0: taken from the soundtrack of Notting Hill. It's Ronan Keating at Nation Easy Radio, and When You Say Nothing At All. In just a moment, I've got a number one from ABBA and a brilliant song from the 80s by Shalimar. But next, we'll get the latest travel for the south with Selena. And if you do see any delays anywhere, as long as it's safe to do so, you can always call the travel hotline. The number, 0333 311 1050.
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14: Looks like the M27 eastbound incident after junction 11 has cleared. It remains busy in the area after Fareham towards Portsmouth. I'll say looking much better than it was earlier. Easter Road is really slow northbound to Farlington. Churchill Way into Andover, that's queuing from Pickett 20, whilst it's slow around the St Mark's roundabout in Salisbury. Meanwhile, very busy leaving the New Forest Showground at Brockenhurst, particularly the northbound A337.
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0: Maroon 5 at Nation Easy Radio and This Love. Back tomorrow for breakfast. It is Kate Weston with all your latest news, weather and travel. 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And if you're heading off somewhere on your holes around the UK, you can take us with you on the Nation Player. 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Next, we'll see how the roads are looking with Selena.
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3: Ongoing problems M27 eastbound. Again, an instant junction 11 to 12 looks to be the issue. Fareham to Portsmouth. It's also slow westbound towards the scene. Eastbound A27 slow towards Havant. And the A27 through Chilworth heading towards the M3 is queuing. As is Templars Way, Charnas Ford heading on to Chestnut Avenue. Slowing on the westbound M27 around junction 5 for Eastleigh. Very slow both ways on St Denis Road, Southampton. And we've got congestion into Andover on Churchill Way from Picket 20.
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0: 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And it's all coming back to me now at Nation Easy Radio. 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And tonight, Duncan Barks returns with 2 hours of Stress Busters, where you can choose your ultimate relaxing favourite in the nightcap as well at 10:30 and 11:30. 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There's also the Nation Player app and WhatsApp 07740 938 500. I've got some Stress Busters coming up for tea time in just a minute as well, after the headlines at 6.
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10: Well, households on universal credit will qualify for a £4,500 bursary to help teenagers with apprenticeships. Earlier, the Prime Minister announced plans for a more technical education in schools in England. Pupils will potentially study manufacturing and artificial intelligence by 2028. But Peter Lee, a secondary school head teacher, has concerns.
11: Where am I going to get those teachers? There's the kind of realism on the ground in juxtaposition with these big policy enactments.
10: Authorities in Japan say people remain trapped, with others believed to be dead after an earthquake struck a shopping centre. Homes in Kumamoto are also without power. A mum and her new boyfriend have been found guilty of murdering her 2-year-old daughter in Thornaby in Teesside. He was also convicted of sexually abusing toddler Isabel Welsh. Alexandra Walker, who's 26, and Harrison Simpson, 22, will be sentenced on Thursday. And UEFA says the World Cup is not an asset to trade after FIFA confirmed plans to seek private investors.
3: Now for the news across the south. A judge at Winchester Crown Court will sentence a former Royal Navy petty officer in November after he was convicted of raping and sexually assaulting four males. 66-year-old Alan Grinsome is already serving a life sentence for two murders. Southwestern Railway says it's working with the University of Southampton to find long-term solutions to disruption caused by dry weather. Timetable changes are expected soon, with a soil shrinkage beneath the tracks affecting services between London and Exeter. Hampshire Police have returned a large quantity of crabs and oysters to the sea after they were collected near Hayling Island. Officers say local regulations are in place to protect shellfish stocks and the marine environment. The people involved are set to be interviewed. And a record £60,000 has been paid at auction for a letter written on board the Titanic and addressed to a friend in Southampton. It was written by second-class passenger Henry Price Hodges just days before the liner sank in the North Atlantic in 1912.
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3: Hot, dry and sunny this afternoon with highs in the mid to late 20s, and it's set to be even hotter tomorrow. That's the latest. 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
0: Hello, good evening, Stuart here across the south at Nation Easy Radio with your relaxing favourites in Stress Busters. This is definitely the place to relax, and we start this hour

Captain and Tennille, and Do That To Me One More Time at Nation Easy Radio with relaxing favourites in Stress Busters all the way through until 7 o'clock. Lisa Loeb and her nine stories coming up in a second after this beautiful song from Elton John.

0: Lisa Loeb and Nine Stories, and Stay I Missed You at Nation Easy Radio, their only entry into the UK charts, but a goodie all the same. Now, on the way in just a mo, we'll see how the roads across the south are looking, as it is the summer holidays. There's a lot of traffic around today. We'll get the latest with Selena next, and then it's REM and A Penny Lover. Nation Easy
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6: Ongoing problems on the M27, an eastbound incident between 11 and 12, Fareham to Portsmouth, causing some very slow-moving traffic there. Very slow westbound on the approach with queues back past Junction 12. And it's still really busy leaving the New Forest Showground at New Park in Brockenhurst. Slow-moving then on the A337.
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Elvis, Always On My Mind at Nation Easy Radio with your relaxing favourites across the South. If you're looking for something to do over the next few days or so, My Fair Lady is on at the Chichester Festival Theatre, if you fancy that one. Also, Toto the Ninja Cat and the Great Snake Escape is on at Mayflower Studios. And ELO again, with all the greatest hits of the Electric Light Orchestra, will be on at King. And the Great Snake Escape is on at Mayflower Studios. And ELO again, with all the greatest hits of the Electric Light Orchestra, will be on.

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10: Ongoing problems on the M27, an eastbound incident between 11 and 12, Fareham to Portsmouth, causing some very slow-moving traffic there. Very slow westbound on the approach with queues back past Junction 12. And it's still really busy leaving the New Forest Showground at New Park in Brockenhurst. Slow-moving then on the A337.
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0: From the movie Armageddon, starring Bruce Willis, Aerosmith, and I Don't Want to Miss a Thing at Nation Easy Radio with relaxing favourites. And that is my lot. Stick around. Tim Allen's coming up in just a moment to take you through your Tuesday evening. Duncan Bark's back at 10. I'll be here tomorrow with Drive Time from 3 o'clock. And coming up next, we'll get the headlines at 7.
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12: The top stories this hour. Families on Universal Credit will get a £4,500 grant for teenagers taking apprenticeships. It comes under Andy Burnham's commitments to curbing the number of jobless young people. Earlier today, the Prime Minister announced plans for pupils from Year 10 to be able to study things like manufacturing and artificial intelligence.
13: We've had a system built for too long around the university route, and it sends a message to some young people that they're kind of second-class citizens.
12: A man's been found guilty of murdering two homeless men and hiding their bodies in woods in Cornwall. 40-year-old James Desborough killed Claudio Aquilino and Daniel Coleman. Several people have died after an earthquake struck the southwest of Japan. It hit Kumamoto, trapping people inside buildings. And a trial of driverless taxis has started in northwest London. Human drivers are behind the wheel, ready to take control, but companies hope they'll be ready for the public next year.
14: Now for the news across the South. A judge at Winchester Crown Court will sentence a former Royal Navy petty officer in November after he was convicted of raping and sexually assaulting four males. 66-year-old Alan Grinsom is already serving a life sentence for two murders. Southwestern Railway says it's working with the University of Southampton to find long-term solutions to the disruption caused by dry weather. Timetable changes are expected soon, with a soil shrinkage beneath the tracks affecting services between London and Exeter. Hampshire police have returned a large quantity of crabs and oysters to the sea after they were collected near Hayling Island. Officers say local regulations are in place to protect shellfish stocks and the marine environment. The people involved are set to be interviewed. And a record £60,000 has been paid at auction for a letter written on board the Titanic and addressed to a friend in Southampton. It was written by second-class passenger Henry Price Hodges just days before the liner sank in the North Atlantic in 1912.
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14: Hot, dry and sunny this afternoon with highs in the mid to late 20s, and it's set to be even hotter tomorrow. That's the latest. I'm Brad Hardware.
15: 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I'm Tim Allen. This is UB40 and Chrissy Hynde.

0: Nation Easy Radio with relaxing favourites. 24 hours a day right here on FM DAB smart speaker and on the Nation Player app as well. How was your Tuesday? Was it all right? Was it mine? Yeah, not bad. Busy, busy, busy with other bits and pieces. A few household errands and things to do. But nice to come in here, put my feet up and play some nice tunes. I've got plenty of those on the way. Steve Winwood and a song from Saturday Night Fever as well. Stay with us. Nation Easy
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0: Chicago on Nation Easy Radio right here in the South. If you've got a local event, by the way, coming up, maybe a charitable event or something happening in your town or village, let us know and we'll tell the rest of the South about it. Please give us as much notice as well. We'll stick it on our What's On thing. 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
8: Are your child's vaccines up to date?
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8: 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Childhood vaccinations have prevented over 5,000 deaths each year in England,

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0: Detroit Spinners on Nation Easy Radio. There's a quiz coming up this coming Friday at the Bayside Cabin Stokes Bay Gosport, hosted by our very own Gary Parker. 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
0: 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Billy Joel, a song from Phil Collins singing with somebody else. That's in about 10 minutes.

Couple of Phils there. Phil Collins, Philip Bailey, Easy Lover here at Nation Easy Radio. From Portland Bill to Selsey Bill and from Nine Barrow Down to Ferndown. Welcome along, Tim Allen here on The Evening Show. I'm here till 10 tonight. And then it's Duncan Barks with the Stress Busters. Now though, Mariah Carey.

0: Hearts Nation Easy Radio, relaxing favourites across the South. Must tell you about this. Have you heard about this? 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Plus, we here at Nation Easy Radio have our very own lion. That's a lion sculpture, not a real lion. 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

0: Al Stewart on Nation Easy Radio and the Year of the Cat. Speaking of cats, I popped over to the Isle of Man last week it's pretty much a day, actually. I didn't realise on the Isle of Man they have cats with no tails. Yes, a Manx cat. It has no tail. Amazing stuff. Who knew that existed, eh? Well, I didn't. Maybe you did. Right, stick around. More relaxing favourites on the way in 2 seconds here at Nation Easy Radio.
1: 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And this is the sound of its minty bubbles. Conjuring melt in your mouth. Pure, bubbly joy. Melt into the moment with Aero's delicious peppermint bubbles. Aero, feel the bubbles melt.
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0: 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Coming up, Travelling Wilburys, Blondie, and up next, Soul to Soul.

0: few hellos to do here. Hi to Jean, who's in New Milton, brand new listener. Welcome on board, Jean. John is in Dorchester, listening on DAB. Also, Mike, who is in Pompey. Also, hi to Beth, who is up towards Petersfield, just up the A3 there. Nice to have you tuned in. Welcome along to Nation Easy Radio. I'll be here till 10 tonight, and then it will be Duncan Barks with the Stress Busters. Coming up next, great tune from Fleetwood Mac.
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0: Bruce Hornsby and the Range, great tune, The Way It Is on Nation Easy Radio. And that is all from me, Tim Allen, for tonight. As ever, thank you so much for being there, and I hope you've enjoyed the tunes. I'll be back tomorrow evening, same time, 7 till 10, with the evening show for Wednesday night. And stick around, it's Duncan Barks with the Friday Night Music Club coming up next here at Nation Easy Radio. 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
5: 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I hope your Tuesday's not been too bad. 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

Nation Easy Radio with Fernando from ABBA. I was in my local watering hole, well, actually one of two, over the weekend. On Sunday evening, I have two very good pubs near me, one called the Eastgate Pub in Chichester, the other the Little Monster Tap, and it was that one I was in on Sunday evening, and the conversation around the table turned to ABBA's finest songs, and I went for Eagle and The Day Before You Came, because I love those, but a couple of people suggested Fernando by ABBA, which is why I thought I'd play it tonight on Strassbusters and Nation Easy Radio. You also heard Deacon Blue, their version of I'll Never Fall in Love Again, and Africa, which of course came from Toto. I'm here through until midnight. My job here at Nation Easy, Monday to Thursday nights from 10 p.m. through until midnight, is to round off your day in the most relaxing way possible, and just to kind of, I suppose, musically massage those tense muscles of yours, which means I get to play relaxing favourites and stress busters from the likes of Whitney Houston. She's here in a few moments' time, but first, Bruce Springsteen at Nation Easy Radio.

0: This is Nation Easy Radio, home of relaxing favourites across the South and the home of Kate Weston. Our breakfast queen back here tomorrow morning from 6 to start your Wednesday across the South with the finest in relaxing favourites. There goes Whitney Houston and the greatest love of all. We have some Nightcap song selections between now and midnight, chosen by late night listeners. In the next hour, we go off to Horndean, but in around 10 minutes' time, it's the choice of Simon in Bournemouth. His song on the radio after Brian Adams and Eric Clapton.
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An all-time classic on Nation Easy Radio. That's Eric Clapton's Wonderful Tonight. You also heard Bryan Adams' Everything I Do It For You. Time for this hour's Nightcap song selection. It's chosen by Simon in Bournemouth. Thank you, Simon, for getting involved on WhatsApp. You can do the same. The number you need is 07740938500. Just WhatsApp me any time of the day or night with your Nightcap choice. Just one of those great songs that sounds so good. After Dark. Simon's chosen a song that I simply adore, actually from an album that I, it's my go-to album if I really need to unwind, particularly in the car on CD. The album came out, I think, in the mid-noughties. It's called In Between Dreams. It's by Jack Johnson. It really is a fine laid-back album. From that album, this is Simon's choice. This is his Nightcap. This is Jack Johnson and Better Together at Nation Easy Radio.

0: The fabulous Olivia Newton-John on Nation Easy Radio. That is Magic. You also heard Jack Johnson, Better Together. This hour's Nightcap song selection chosen by Simon in Bournemouth. Thank you, Simon. So good to play that song on the radio. In the next hour, the Nightcap is chosen by Phoebe in Horndean. But that's in the next hour. Up next, a big 1980s song from Berlin.
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0: 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Late Tuesday night across the South, this is Duncan Barks. 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
0: Into another hour of stress-busting songs here at Nation Easy as we round off Tuesday together with a song from Barbra Streisand, but first, Yazoo.

It's one of those songs with a lovely bit of guitar playing at the beginning. The Hollies at Nation Easy Radio and The Air That I Breathe. Also Barbra Streisand, Woman in Love. And you heard Yazoo, Only You, featuring Alison Moyet, of course. And I've got some good news slash bad news for you. If you're an Alison Moyet fan, she's touring the United Kingdom this year. So you get the opportunity to see Alf, as she likes to be known, live. The bad news is tickets for her gig at the Guildhall in Portsmouth on the 13th of October already sold out. So unless you can bribe someone, you might have to find a different venue to go and see Alison Moyet live later this year. I'm Duncan. This is Stressbusters. It's a late Tuesday night across the South. Whatever you're doing tonight, I hope you're doing okay. I've got a song from Boy George in a few moments, but first, this is rather classy. This is Odyssey at Nation Easy Radio.

0: Nation Easy Radio with a song that was originally a hit for a reggae artist called Ken Booth. Then a few decades later, Boy George came along and did his version of Everything I Own. You also heard Odyssey. If you're looking for a way out here on Tuesday night Stress Busters at Nation Easy Radio, this hour's Nightcap song selection, chosen by Phoebe in Horndean. It's a good one. We'll get to that in a few moments' time. But first, a song from the Backstreet Boys.
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simply epic. Kate Bush on Nation Easy Radio. That is Wow. Before that, the Backstreet Boys. As Long As You Love Me. Time for this hour's Nightcap song selection. Thank you, Phoebe and Horndine, for getting in contact a few days ago on WhatsApp. You can do the same. The WhatsApp number is 07740 938 500. I just need to know who you are, where you are, and your Nightcap song selection. A tune you'd like to hear one Monday to Thursday night around 10:30 or 11:30. Phoebe, you've done me a little bit of a favour here, because this is, I love this song. I love the album it comes from. It's an album that came out in the 1980s by the group Spandau Ballet. The album called Parade. And I'm sitting here at Nation Easy trying to remember where I got the album from. I had it on cassette. And I either got it from, what was the record store at the Tricorn Centre in Pompey? Was that Virgin? Was that Virgin Records? Or was that Our Price? I either got it from there, or I either got it from Our Price in Southampton, which was above Bar Street, wasn't it? Anyway, it's a great album. I still don't have it on cassette, but I do have it on CD. Thank you, though, Phoebe in Horndine, for choosing this, because I think this is a great track from Spandau. You don't hear that often. This is Only When You Leave at Nation Easy Radio.

0: Another one of those great late night songs we play here on Stress Busters and Nation Easy Radio. That's Black and Wonderful Life. Before that, Spandau Ballet, Only When You Leave, the Nightcap song selection this hour, chosen by Phoebe in Horndean. Several weeks ago, we heard the news of the death of Bonnie Tyler. One of her big songs from the 1980s plays next here on Stress Busters.
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0: Such a fantastic song, written by Jimmy Webb and performed there to perfection by Glenn Campbell. That is Wichita Lineman here on Nation Easy Radio. And that wraps up Stress Busters for a Tuesday night across the South. I've been Duncan Barks. Thank you for listening. I'm back here Wednesday night at 10, and Kate Weston back here tomorrow morning from 6. Have a good night. 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